Oh, I love that fiddle at the end. Amarillo by Morning, a Big Country, 99.5 KVOO. That song was first recorded and written by Terry Stafford in 1973. Now, he took it to number 31 on the charts. George Strait only took it to number 4. He has plenty of number ones to fall back on, I can tell you.

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1: Born in 1910 was Clyde Julian Foley, better known as Red Foley. He's an American singer, radio, and TV personality, and one of the biggest country music stars after World War II, selling over 25 million records. Foley died in 1968, and Hank Williams Jr., who had been with him the day he died, later wrote and recorded as Luke the Drifter Jr., "I was with Red Foley the night he passed away." In

0: 1965, the Beatles record the Buck Owens country number one hit, Act Naturally, for their next album, Help, with Ringo Starr singing the lead. Born in 1967 in Tennessee was Rivers Rutherford. He's a country music songwriter with several number one country hits, including Ain't Nothing About You by Brooks and Dunn, If You Ever Stop Loving Me by Montgomery Gentry, and When I Get Where I'm Going by Brad Paisley and Dolly Parton. In 1988, Garth Brooks signed with Capitol Records. His first album was released in 89 and peaked at number two in the U.S. country album charts. In 1992, Billy Ray Cyrus was number one on the U.S. country music chart with his breakthrough hit, Achy Breaky Heart. Written by Don Von Tress, it was originally titled Don't Tell My Heart and recorded by the Marcy Brothers in 1991. And in 2016, Blake Shelton was number one on the country charts with his 10th studio album, If I'm Honest. The album features collaborations with Gwen Stefani and the Elkridge Boys. I'm Johnny with your Big Country 99.5 KVOO Country Music Minute.
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Doug Stone of Big Country, 99.5 KVOO. I'm Johnny. Stop by the Nut House, they're right off Route 66 in Claremore. That's where you can pick up some exclusive KVOO 100th anniversary merch.

0: Ronnie Millsap of Big Country, 99.5 KVOO. Look for the Voo Crew coming to your town this summer. We're going to give you a chance to get some of that KVOO gear and signing you up to win tickets to see Brooks and Dunn coming up at the Paycom Center in Oklahoma City in a Shiner Bock cooler and beer. Where are we going to be this week? Hoot Owl's out this Friday. He'll be at Harps in Bixby Friday from noon till 1. Go by and see him.
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0: Randy Travis of Big Country, 99.5 KVOO. Hey, it's Johnny. Now, Randy just marked the 40th anniversary of his debut studio album, Storms of Life, just a couple of days ago on June 2nd. Here's Shania Twain on KVOO.
1: Let's go, girls.

It's Willie Nelson of Big Country, 99.5 KBOO. Hey, it's Johnny. Hope you're having a fantastic Thursday. And today is also Global Garbage Man Day. That's just kind of fun to say. Sounds like a comic book title. Here's Restless Heart on KBOO.

0: Oklahoma's own KVOO signed on the air in 1926, celebrating 100 years of the voice of Oklahoma. We are KVOO FM Henrietta, Tulsa. Tulsa time is 8 o'clock. 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
1: 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It is Johnny. Don't forget about Dad this weekend. Father's Day is coming up Sunday. And I was reading a survey. It says around 53% of dads can't recall the Father's Day gift they received just a couple of years ago. I'm

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0: Penny Chesney and Big Country, 99.5 KBOO. 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That's a $30 gift card to Puck's Sports Bar and Grill. 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You want to win them? Of course you do. Got to hang out with Hoot Owl tomorrow morning around 7:15. He'll be giving all that away.
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5: Gusty winds and mild weather from a temperature standpoint. There is a slight chance this evening for a thunderstorm, especially on the Oklahoma-Kansas State line area where some of those could be severe. Tomorrow, north winds and a high of 82, some scattered showers and storms, and the rain and thunderstorm chances will continue on Friday with a high of 84. For the Bob Mills Weather Center, I'm News on 6's Alan Crone.
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Lori Morgan of Big Country, 99.5 KVOO. Hey, it's Johnny. Now, apparently Pizza Hut's up for sale. They're selling for $27 billion. Now, I miss the days when you could actually sit down at the restaurant, get those red cups, fill them up with soda. They'd even bring a pitcher of soda to your table. Oh, I miss that pizza. Here's Lone Star, Amazed. It's on KVOO. I need some pizza.

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0: Here's Waylon Jennings, Big Country, 99.5 KBOO. The Boo Crew's coming to your town this summer. Look for us there with a chance for you to get some of that KBOO gear. And we're going to sign you up to win tickets to see Brooks and Dunn at the Paycom Center in Oklahoma City with a Shiner Bock cooler and beer. Where are you going to sign up? Well, this Friday, just a couple of days away, Hoot Owl is going to be out there in Bixby at Harps. He'll be there from noon until 1 this Friday.
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0: Oklahoma's own Garth Brooks, Big Country, 99.5 KVOO. It's Johnny. The World Cup's happening right now, and in Boston, Scotland won their first match, and they celebrated so hard they drank Boston dry. They said from Thursday to Sunday, bars and liquor stores sold four times as much Boston Lager as usual. Said they tripled St. Patrick's Day's numbers.
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0: Oklahoma's own KVOO signed on the air in 1926, celebrating 100 years of the voice of Oklahoma. 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News on 6, Chief Meteorologist Travis Meyer loves the weather, and he also loves country music. Here he is with what's on Trav's radar.
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1: Yeah, my radar today is a song by the one and only Hank Williams Jr. from 1981, Dixie on My Mind. Now, Hank Jr. wrote this song about living in New York while he was missing his home. I could understand that. It became his fourth of 10 number one songs. And that's what's on my radar right here on Big Country 99.5.

I'm News on 6 Chief Meteorologist Travis Meyer, and that was What's on Trav's Radar. I'll have a new song for you tomorrow morning at 9 a.m. on Big Country 99.5.

Never went down to Georgia. He was looking for a soul to steal. He was in a bind because he was way behind and he was willing to make a deal. When he came across this young man sawing on a fiddle and playing it hot, and the devil jumped up on a hickory stump and said, boy, let me tell you what. I guess you didn't know it, but I'm a fiddle player too. And if you'd care to take a dare, I'll make a bet with you. Now, you play pretty good fiddle, boy, but give the devil his due. I bet a fiddle of gold against your soul because I think I'm better than you. The boy said, my name's Johnny, and it might be a sin, but I'll take your bet, you're gonna regret, 'cause I'm the best as ever

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Johnny said, "Devil, just come on back if you ever want to try again. 'Cause I told you once, you son of a gun, I'm..."

0: Charlie Daniels Band, Big Country, 99.5 KBOO. It's Johnny with you. Now, coming up in the next nine, I got some Chris Ledoux, Toby Keith, and info on how you can get free dinner at Ike's Chili. Oh, that sounds good. Here's Montgomery Gentry.
1: 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Like clockwork every time he sees an opening in a conversation about the way things used to be.

man, the things I heard. 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Of course, that was back before the war. 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He went down, but they missed me by a hair. 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

0: Oklahoma's own Toby Keith, the Big Country, 99.5 KBOO. 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Lone Star and Gretchen Wilson will be performing there. And we got a dinner for two up for grabs at Ike's Chili. If you want to win that, hang out with KC. Tomorrow afternoon around 12:10, I'll be giving that away.
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14: Gusty winds and mild weather from a temperature standpoint. There is a slight chance this evening for a thunderstorm, especially on the Oklahoma-Kansas State line area where some of those could be severe. Tomorrow, north winds and a high of 82, some scattered showers and storms, and the rain and thunderstorm chances will continue on Friday with a high of 84. For the Bob Mills Weather Center, I'm News on 6's Alan Crum.
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There's George, Big Country, 99.5 KVOO. It's Johnny. Now look for Apple smart glasses soon. You've probably seen those Meta and Ray-Ban smart glasses that have been around. Well, Apple's working on their own. We'll see how that turns out. Patty Loveless, blame it on your heart, not the smart glasses. It's KVOO. You

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0: That's right. It's Alan Jackson of Big Country, 99.5 KVOO. Now, this is a pretty good idea. A lady in Boston recently set up a dog kissing booth so visitors can pat him on the head or give him a treat or maybe even get a big sloppy wet kiss from him. Here's Don Williams. It's on KVOO.
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Kenny Chesney of Big Country, 99.5 KVOO. It's Johnny. Tulsa Oilers football. Get out there and cheer on your Oilers this weekend. Saturday night, the Oilers are taking on the San Antonio Gunslingers. Kickoff 7 p.m. at the BOK Center. We'll see you there. Here's Jason Aldino on KVOO.

Shenandoah, Exile, Restless Heart, and Sawyer Brown. The super groups of country are here. 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

0: Oklahoma's own KVOO signed on the air in 1926. Celebrating 100 years of the voice of Oklahoma. We are KVOO-FM Henrietta, Tulsa. 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
5: I got a classic for you tonight from the album Portrait of Merle Haggard. That's when it originally appeared on. And the inspiration for this song was when Haggard and his then-wife Bonnie Owens were flying out of Phoenix, going to L.A. Merle looked out the window and he said those silver wings were just gleaming and thought, what a great premise for a song. So here's the live version of Silver Wings from 1985. It's Mandatory Merle on KVOO.

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Now, Travis is going to be here a little bit later this year. October 16th, he's going to be at River Spirit Casino Resort performing at the Cove. Now, that's a don't miss show. Travis always puts on an amazing performance. 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

Keith Whitley, Big Country, 99.5 KBOO. There's a crazy find. A six-year-old boy in Norway was on a school field trip, spotted something sticking out of the ground. Well, it turned out to be a 1,300-year-old Viking-era sword. That's pretty awesome. That's a good find. It's Oklahoma's own Vince Gale, Big Country, 99.5.

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Was happy to see Mike Myers back as Dr. Evil in the new Verizon commercial. And Mike Myers said a fourth Austin Powers movie may happen, nothing certain, but I got my fingers crossed. 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

Alan Jackson of Big Country, 99.5 KBOO. It's Johnny. Sooner State Sundown on the way at 11 o'clock, and I got a classic Hank Williams song you haven't heard in a while. He was number one with it today in 1950. Keep hanging out to find out which one that is. Here's Randy Travis on KBOO. Hopper.

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0: Amazon, KVOO signed on the air in 1926, celebrating 100 years of the voice of Oklahoma. We are KVOO FM Henrietta, Tulsa. Tulsa time is 11 o'clock. It's time for Sooner State Sundown with Johnny on Big Country 99.5.
1: Well, today, 1950, Hank Williams was number one on the chart with this song. It was his second country single in a row and his third country number one. Why Don't You Love Me? Well, I'm loving that fiddle at the beginning. KVOO and your Sooner State Sundown.

Tim McGraw, Big Country, 99.5 KBOO. It's Johnny. Now, I wish I had some money for this. There's a great auction coming up with some movie memorabilia. What's up for sale is the original hat from the Wicked Witch of the West from the Wizard of Oz movie, Willy Wonka's top hat, some hoverboards from Back to the Future 2, and the one I really want, a Luke Skywalker lightsaber from The Empire Strikes Back. They're expecting that thing to sell for about $1 million, so I'm definitely priced out. Here's George Strait. It's KBOO.

From oil booms to potholes, KVOO's seen it all. Celebrating 100 years of the voice of Oklahoma. 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

0: Grace Atkins, the Big Country, 99.5 KVOO. Look for the VOO crew at your town this summer. We're going to be out and about, giving you a chance to get some of that KVOO gear and signing you up to win some tickets to see Brooks and Dunn at the Paycom Center in Oklahoma City in a Shiner Bock cooler and beer. Hoot Owl will be out just a couple of days. He'll be out this Friday. Harps in Bixby. Go by and see him. He'll be there from noon until 1 this Friday.
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Sawyer Brown, Big Country 99.5 KBOO. Now, here's a crazy story. A man was recently arrested for waving a chainsaw at passing cars. Of course, he was shirtless. Now, he said he was doing this because there was a drone reading his mind. And you would think this would be happening in Florida, but it actually happened in Indiana. There's Leroy Parnell, Big Country 99.5 KBOO. Watch out for those mind readers.

0: The great Ricky Skaggs of Big Country, 99.5 KVOO. Hey, it's Johnny, and we got a Wee Street Ice Center Family Fun Pack up for grabs. You know, if you haven't been there, it's a great place to take the whole family. They're right over there at 43rd and Yale. Now, the Fun Pack is a $30 gift certificate to Puck's Sports Bar and Grills. We got your food, $20 arcade card, and two free skate passes with rentals. Hoodow's giving that all away, 7:15 tomorrow morning.
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0: Big Country 99.5 KBOO. It's Doug Stone. I'm Johnny. Thanks for spending your Wednesday night with me. Hope it went all right. Just a couple more days of the weekend. You can do it. I'll see y'all back here tomorrow at 7 p.m. I'll leave you with Tom T. Hall, Old Dogs, Children, and Watermelon Wine. It's on KBOO.
1: How old do you think I am, he said. 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
1: Came crawling home last night, by many nights before. 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

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He'll tell you where and when the fun events are happening. 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
1: Well, my daddy left home when I was 3, and he didn't leave much to Ma and me. Just this old guitar and an empty bottle of booze. Now, I don't blame him because he run and hid, but the meanest thing that he ever did was before he left, he went and named me Sue. Well, he must have thought that it was quite a joke, and it got a lot of laughs from lots of folks. Seems I had to fight my whole life through. Some gal would giggle and I'd get red, and some guy'd laugh and I'd bust his head. I'll tell you, life ain't easy for a boy named Sue. Well, I grew up quick and I grew up mean. My fists got hard, my wits got keen. Roamed from town to town to hide my shame. But I made me a vow to the moon and stars, I'd search the honky-tonks and bars and kill that man that gave me that awful name. Well, it was Gatlinburg in mid-July, and I'd just hit town and my throat was dry. I thought I'd stop and have myself a brew. At an old saloon on a street of mud, there at a table dealing stud, sat the dirty mangy dog that named me Sue. Well, I knew that snake was my own sweet dad from a worn-out picture that my mother'd had. And I knew that scar on his cheek and his evil eye. He was big and bent and gray and old. And I looked at him and my blood ran cold. And I said, my name is Sue. How do you do? How are you gonna die? Yeah, that's what I told him. Well, I hit him hard right between the eyes, and he went down, but to my surprise, come up with a knife and cut off a piece of my ear. But I busted a chair right across his teeth, and we crashed through the wall and into the street, kicking and a-gouging in the mud and the blood and the beard. I tell you, I fought tougher men, but I really can't remember when. He kicked like a mule and he bit like a crocodile. I heard him laugh and then I heard him cuss, and he went for his gun and I pulled mine first. He stood there looking at me and I saw him smile. He said, son, this world is rough, and if a man's gonna make it, he's gotta be tough. And I know I wouldn't be there to help you along. So I give you that name and I said goodbye. I knew you'd have to get tough or die. And it's that name that helped to make you strong. Yeah. Now you just fought one hell of a fight, and I know you hate me and you got the right to kill me now, and I wouldn't blame you if you do. But you ought to thank me before I die for the gravel in your guts and the spit in the eye, cause I'm the that named you Sue. Yeah, what could I do? What could I do? I got all choked up and I threw down my gun, called him a paw and he called me a son, and I come away with a different point of view. And I think about him now and then, every time I try and every time I win. And if I ever have a son, I think I'm gonna name him Bill or George, anything but Sue.
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Oklahoma's own KVOO signed on the air in 1926, celebrating 100 years of the voice of Oklahoma. 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

0: 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We are KVOO FM Henrietta, Tulsa. The time is 6 o'clock. 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
1: Hey, good morning. So terrific having you along, friends, and welcome to another beautiful day the Lord has made. We always kick things off here in mornings. A good old song of faith and inspiration, a good old gospel song. And going to feature another gospel song here from Ricky Van Shelton. He recorded a wonderful gospel album back in 1992, and here's the title song to that album from Ricky Van Shelton, Don't Overlook Salvation. Heaven.

That was today's Song of Faith, presented by Stuart Martin Kubota. 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

0: don't know about you, but I've worn out many a dance floor with that song, Two-Steppin' to All My Exes Live in Texas. George Strait, only on Big Country, 99.5 KVOO. Happy Thursday to you. 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
1: 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As
3: a cold front moves through today, showers and storms will be passing by. Heads up for one or two storms intensifying, becoming strong to severe. Temperatures near 81 at the lunch hour, then falling into the 70s in the afternoon. Scattered storms possible tonight, and again, a few could end up severe. From the Bob Mills Weather Center, I'm News on 6 Meteorologist Station 9.
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12: As you hit the road, no delays to get in your way so far this morning. Northbound on 75, it's all clear through Glenpool. Southbound on 169, no delays through Owosso. Currently, it's 15 minutes now from Garnett to Utica on westbound BA with traffic.
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Vince Gill, Oklahoma's own Vince Gill. Don't let our love start slipping away here on Big Country 99.5 KVOO and the VOO Crew Summer Series in full swing. The Hoot Owl will be in Bixby tomorrow at the Harps. I'll be out there from noon to 2. AB will be with me too. 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And also while you're there, you can register for your chance to win a pair of tickets to see Brooks and Dunn in concert in October at the Paycom Center in Oklahoma City, plus a Shiner Bock cooler and beer. 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

the Ben Johnson Days and Rodeo kicking off today and going through Sunday at the Osage County Fairgrounds in Pawhuska, celebrating the home of the world champion team roper, actor, and Oscar winner, the great Ben Johnson. 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
9: Fishing remains solid across Green Country as water temperatures continue climbing into the mid and upper 70s. Folks going after bass are finding some of the best action at Fort Gibson, Grand, Greenleaf, Keystone, Ulaga, Tin Killer, and Weber's Falls. Crankbaits, spinnerbaits, plastics, and topwater lures are producing around brush piles, creek channels, docks, and shoreline cover. Catfish continue to be great this week, too. Caw Lake is reporting excellent blue channel and flathead catfishing below the dam, along with excellent paddlefish snagging. Good catfish action is also being reported at Fort Gibson, Grand, Hudson, Keystone, Ulaga, Hula, and Tin Killer. Crappie fishing is fair to good across much of the area, with Grand, Skytook, and Copan reporting some of the better bites around brush structure and docks on jigs and minnows. For hybrid and white bass anglers, Hudson remains a top destination with good fishing below the dam, while Birch is producing fair hybrid striper action on shad around points. And trout fishing remains good on the lower Illinois River when water generation is low. That's your Fish and Hole forecast on Big Country 99.5 KVOO.
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1: Clap your hands. 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
1: She doesn't want to leave. 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
0: 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She

0: We love our Reba McEntire, don't we? Oklahoma's own, only on KVOO, Big Country 99.5. Thursday morning, we got going on here, friends, June the 18th. Yeah, and got you another chance to win. Coming up here at 7:15 this morning, going to be giving away another family fun pack. Yeah, from the Wee Street Ice Center at 41st and Yale here in Tulsa. That's going to include a $30 Pucks gift card, a $20 arcade card, two free ice skate passes and rentals. You want to learn to ice skate? That's a great way to do it. The Family Fun Pack, your chance to win from the Wee Street Ice Center, coming up at 7:15 this morning.
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2: As a cold front moves through today, showers and storms will be passing by. Heads up for one or two storms intensifying, becoming strong to severe. Temperatures near 81 at the lunch hour, then falling into the 70s in the afternoon. Scattered storms possible tonight, and again, a few could end up severe. From the Bob Mills Weather Center, I'm News on 6 Meteorologist Station I.
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1: Big Country traffic from the Mullen Plumbing Traffic Center.
14: Northbound 75 from Glenpool to I-44, 15 minutes right now. It's all clear through the roadwork at 96. Southbound on 75, not a problem at all from Skiatook into the IDL downtown. It's 20 minutes with traffic. I'm Randy.
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We are KVOO FM Henrietta, Tulsa. Tulsa time is 7 o'clock. Stuart Martin Kubota brings you our national anthem. As America celebrates 250 years of freedom, sacrifice, and the spirit that built this country, we pause to honor the red, white, and blue on Big Country 99.5 KVOO.

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74 degrees on the town square in downtown Okmulgee on KVOO Big Country 99.5. The Who Now, the Voo Crew Summer Series. Don't forget, tomorrow I'm going to be in Bixby at the Harps at 151st, just off 151st Memorial there. And while you're there, you can get some of our great new KVOO gear. And also, you can register for your chance to win a pair of tickets to see Brooks and Dunn in concert at the Paycom Center in Oklahoma City in October. And plus, you'll be registering for a Shinerbach cooler and beer. The Voo Crew Summer Series tomorrow at the Harps in Bixby. The Hoot Owl will be out there from noon to 1 tomorrow.

0: County. Good morning, Big Country. 99.5 KVOO. As always, you got a who now inside your radio. Got you another chance to win this morning and giving away a Wee Street Ice Center Family Fun Pack. 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
0: 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You can pick up some free KVOO swag and also register for your chance to win a pair of tickets to see Brooks and Dunn in concert at the Paycom Center in Oklahoma City in October, plus a Shiner Bock cooler and beer to go with it.
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2: As a cold front moves through today, showers and storms will be passing by. Heads up for one or two storms intensifying, becoming

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1: Big Country traffic from the Mullen Plumbing Traffic Center.
2: Creek Turnpike headed westbound through Broken Arrow looking pretty good. It is down to one lane after 129th due to road work. Currently no delays through that stretch. Northbound on 75 now starting to slow down a bit at 96. With traffic, I'm Randy.
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0: Good morning, Big Country, 99.5 KVOO. Who is this?
1: Hey, good morning. This is Ricky.
0: Ricky, where are you calling from?
1: Calling from Tulsa.
0: Tulsa, what do you do here, Ricky?
1: Well, I'm an old sign guy. I do a lot of signs here around Tulsa.
0: Oh, okay. Well, that is fun. Well, thank you so much for listening this morning. You ready to spin the Hoot Owls Country Music Trivia Prize? We'll get you that country music trivia question. Get the correct answer for that Wee Street Ice Center Family Fun Pack?
1: Yeah, let's go.
0: All right, give her a spin there, Ricky.
1: All right,
0: this landed on it. Oh, this will be easy for you. This will be real easy. Yeah, this is a country song lyric. I'll give you the song lyric, and then whatever the type, give you multiple choice what the song might be. Okay, but I learned how to swim, and I learned who I was. A lot about living and a little bit about love. Is that Neon Moon, Brooks and Dunn, Achy Breaky Heart, Billy Ray Cyrus, Chattahoochee, Alan Jackson, or Wide Open Spaces, the Dixie Chicks?
1: Oh, that's Chattahoochee.
0: You betcha. Float down that Chattahoochee. Well, Ricky, you got yourself a family fun pack to the Wee Street Ice Center at 41st Yale here in Tulsa. Have you been there yet?
1: We have gone, yeah.
0: Oh, okay.
1: Loves it.
0: Yeah. Okay, so you know what it's like there, so you're going to have a lot of fun. You got that Wee Street Ice Center family fun pack. $30 Pucks gift card, a $20 arcade card, 2 free ice skate passes with rentals. 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

Big Country 99.5 KVOO. The Who Dow. Well, Father's Day just around the corner here. I was searching on Amazon here this morning for some unique Father's Day gift ideas. Not your typical, you know, barbecue stuff or a tie or toolbox or anything like that. I would love this. An RAK magnetic wristband for tools. Now, not the big tools, but you can put screws, nails, nuts on there. That's a great idea for the handyman dad. And if dad has a beard, how about a beard apron? He's trimming his beard in the bathroom so he doesn't get whiskers all over the bathroom floor. And, of course, dad could always use this, a trunk organizer for his car, truck, or SUV. And finally, here's a great idea if dad is a golfer. The Goodlee Sports Toilet Golf Game. Dad can practice his golf putting while he's sitting on the toilet. Great toilet time for dad. And yeah, toilet golf game for dad. Just a few gift ideas for old Father's Day this weekend.

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0: 100 years of country music tradition with the mighty Merle Haggard. Are the good times really over? 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
2: As a cold front moves through today, showers and storms will be passing by. Heads up for one or two storms intensifying, becoming strong to severe. Temperatures near 81 at the lunch hour, then falling into the 70s in the afternoon. Scattered storms possible tonight, and again, a few could end up severe. From the Bob Mills Weather Center, I'm News on 6 Meteorologist Stacia Knight.
0: Hey friends, the Who down. 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
3: Big Country traffic from the Mullen Plumbing Traffic Center.
4: Northbound 75 slows down at 121st into the ongoing road work at 96th and Jenks. Both directions of I-44 in between the Creek Turnpike and Catoosa are showing delays due to some road work in the area. With traffic, I'm Randy.
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0: 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We are KVOO FM Henrietta, Tulsa. 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

0: Big Country 99.5 KVOO. Thursday morning with the Who. Now, tomorrow you'll have a chance to register for a pair of tickets to go see Brooks and Dunn in concert at the Paycom Center in Oklahoma City for the Voo Crew Summer Series with our friends at Shinerbach. Yeah, I'm going to be out at the Harps in Bixby just off 151st and Memorial tomorrow. I'll be out there from noon to 1. You can grab all kinds of great KVOO gear. And again, yeah, sign up for the chance to win a pair of tickets to see Brooks and Dunn in Oklahoma City, plus a Shinerbach cooler and beer. Tomorrow from noon to 1, the Hoot Owl will be in Bixby at the Harps for the Voo Crew Summer Series.
1: 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And you can score some ice cold Coors Light in honor of a century of KVOO. We've been the soundtrack to Oklahoma for 100 years. And

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1: As a cold front moves through today, showers and storms will be passing by. Heads up for one or two storms intensifying, becoming strong to severe. Temperatures near 81 at the lunch hour, then falling into the 70s in the afternoon. Scattered storms possible tonight, and again, a few could end up severe. From the Bob Mills Weather Center, I'm News on 6 Meteorologist Stacia Knight.
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5: Westbound on BA from Elm in Broken Arrow to I-44. Looking pretty good. There's some crowding in the exit lane leading into the I-44 interchange. Past that point, 10 minutes into the IDL downtown. Northbound on 75, it's stop and go from the Creek Turnpike to 96. With traffic, I'm Randy.
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76 degrees at Mid-America Farm and Ranch in Tallala on Big Country. 99.5 KVOO. The Who Dow. Keep it here this afternoon. Our buddy Tanner is going to give you another chance to win at 3:15. He's going to be giving away another pair of tickets to see Diamond Rio in concert. Oh, can't wait to see those guys. Yeah, Friday night, September the 11th, inside Hard Rock Live at Hard Rock Hotel and Casino. Don't forget now, winners will qualify also for their chance to win the Live Life at the Hard Rock Experience, overnight hotel stay and dinner for two. Your chance to win this afternoon, a pair of tickets to see Diamond Rio in concert with Tanner at 3:15.

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0: 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The Who Dow. I hope you're going to join me this Sunday for the Sunday morning gospel show from 7 a.m. till noon. And don't forget, we also do the Sunday evening gospel gathering now from 6 to 8 p.m. on Sunday evenings. And, of course, it will be our Father's Day tribute. 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

Good morning. Happy Thursday to you on this National Go Fishing Day today. Yeah, well, who doesn't love fishing around Green Country, huh? We have our fishing report at 6:30 in the morning that old Tanner gives now. And so he's spotted out all kinds of great places to go fishing for trout, crappie, striper, bass. You got that. Yeah, nothing like going fishing. And that'd be something to do with Dad this weekend, maybe take him out fishing somewhere around Green Country. Yeah, National Go Fishing Day. 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

0: KBOO, the voice of Oklahoma, of course, Big Country 99.5, the Hoodow. Congratulations once again to Ricky Young from Tulsa. He won that Wee Street Ice Center Family Fun Pack from me this morning, 7:15 this morning. He got a $30 Pucks gift card, a $20 arcade card, 2 free ice skate passes and rentals. The Hoodow will give you another chance to win that Wee Street Ice Center Family Fun Pack tomorrow morning at 7:15.
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2: As a cold front moves through today, showers and storms will be passing by. Heads up for one or two storms intensifying, becoming strong to severe. Temperatures near 81 at the lunch hour, then falling into the 70s in the afternoon. Scattered storms possible tonight, and again, a few could end up severe. From the Bob Mills Weather Center, I'm News on 6 Meteorologist Stacia Knight.
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7: North and southbound 75 at 96. The ongoing road work will be causing some issues most of the day today. Just plan accordingly. As you're heading toward downtown Tulsa right now from 129th to the IDL, about a 15-minute trip with traffic. I'm Randy.
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0: Oklahoma's own KVOO signed on the air in 1926. Celebrating 100 years of the voice of Oklahoma. We are KVOO FM Henrietta Tulsa.
1: 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News on 6 Chief Meteorologist Travis Meyer has dug up one you might not have heard in a while.
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2: Yeah, my radar today is a song by Johnny Cash back in 1968 called Daddy Sing Bass. Well, I can't sing that low, but several voices other than Johnny Cash's were on that chorus, including Don Reed and Lou DeWitt from the Statler Brothers, as well as Jan Howard. 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And that's what's on my radar right here on Big Country 99.5.
3: I remember when I was a lad, times were hard and things were bad. But there's a silver lining behind every cloud. Just four people, that's all we were, trying to make a living out of blackland dirt. But we'd get together in a family circle singing loud. Daddy sang bass.

I'm News on 6 Chief Meteorologist Travis Meyer, and that was What's on Trav's Radar. 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

0: Big Country, 99.5, the Who Dow, and local area restaurants for breakfast. And if you happen to be around Claremore, Dots Cafe at 310 West Will Rogers Boulevard there. And Melinda, what's your breakfast special today, Pumpkin?
1: Well, we have a fisherman special, which is great. It's got a ribeye steak with two eggs, hash browns, biscuits, and gravy for $12. And then one of our biggest things is our homemade biscuits and gravy. They're $1.99. And then we have lots of other things, waffles, sausage and eggs with biscuits and gravy and hash browns. Hash browns are real. We cook our own. It all comes together.
0: That sounds delicious. What kind of coffee you serve there?
1: We just have Cane's coffee. We don't have any flavored coffee. We're just old-fashioned.
0: Nothing better than old-fashioned Cane's coffee. Dots Cafe. There at 310 West Will Rogers Boulevard, Claremore. 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

hope you're going to be heading to Tahlequah to see Ricky Skaggs in concert on Friday night, September the 11th. 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

Good morning. Happy Thursday to your friends. The Who Dow and Big Country 99.5 KVOO. And Tulsa orders indoor football this Saturday night. You don't want to miss it at the BOK Center. They're going to be playing the San Antonio Gunslingers. Now, the first 1,000 fans will get a free adult jersey. 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

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Big Country weather from News on 6 Chief Meteorologist Travis Meyer. The News on 6 Oklahoma weather experts. Chances of showers and thunderstorms. In fact, some of those are moving into the northern parts of our listing area right now. Today's high, about 81. But after the storm front passes through, temperatures will drop into the 70s. A lingering chance of showers and thunderstorms tonight into tomorrow morning. Cloudy and 84 tomorrow. Doggone, more chances of showers and thunderstorms tomorrow night and Saturday. High 86 on Saturday. On Father's Day, Sunday, maybe a little bit of a rain out. More chances of rain into Sunday night. High 86.

0: I got to tell you, he was one of the nicest guys ever in country music. The late, great Mickey Gilley, Big Country, 99.5 KVOO. With the Hoot Owl, keep it here now during your work day at 1210 today. Our buddy KC is going to give you a chance to win dinner for two to Ike's Chili House on 11th Street. 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

Oklahoma's own KVOO signed on the air in 1926, celebrating 100 years of the voice of Oklahoma. 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

Travis Tritt, KVOL, Big Country 99.5, MKC. You know he's coming to town, right? We've got a little bit of time. He's not going to be here until October, but get your tickets before it sells out. He's coming to the Cove inside the beautiful River Spirit Casino Resort October 16th. And if you have any questions about who's coming, when they're coming, where they're coming, all that stuff, just click on events on our app. Here's Jody Messina. 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
1: On a warm summer's evening, on a train bound for nowhere, I met up with a gambler. We were both too tired to sleep, so we took turns of staring out the window at the darkness till boredom overtook us. And he began to speak. He said, "Son, I've made a life

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I'm KC, and I'm going to lay Brooks and Dunn next with Boots, Scoot, and Boogie. 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
2: As a cold front moves through today, showers and storms will be passing by. Heads up for one or two storms intensifying, becoming strong to severe. Temperatures near 81 at the lunch hour, then falling into the 70s in the afternoon. Scattered storms possible tonight, and again, a few could end up severe. From the Bob Mills Weather Center, I'm News on 6 Meteorologist Station Knight.
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saw the old man's face. Front page obituary. He was a millionaire. He left his fortune to some guy he barely knew. His kids were mad as hell.

0: Kelly Currington, Epic Country 99.5 KVOO. I'm KC, and they are back. It's all over my Facebook feed. I don't know if you've seen it, but the fried apple pie at McDonald's is back to celebrate the 250th birthday of America, the 4th of July. And it's for a limited time only, from what I hear. But what's really cool is, you know, the pies at McDonald's are made by Bama companies, right? From right here in Tulsa. I go down rabbit holes. That's what I do. I start Googling everything. And I thought Bama companies, I don't know how much you know about them, but I thought they started in Alabama. No, they started in Texas. The woman's middle name is Alabama. Cornelia Alabama Marshall. Back in the 20s, Grandma Bama baked sweet potato pies and sold them at a drugstore in Dallas. Great Depression hits. Her husband, Henry, loses his job. He said, hey, can you make smaller pies and I'll sell them door to door? So he took the family's savings. Are you ready for this? $1.67. And the Bama Pie Company was born. And then their second youngest boy, Paul Marshall, he was 16 years old. He started driving for the company in 1931. In 1935, he met his wife, Lila. They moved to Tulsa, opened it up, and boom, there you go. Bama Companies right here in Tulsa and fried pies at McDonald's. On the way next, Kenny Chesney, Garth Brooks, Dwight Yoakam, and Buck Owens, too, with Streets of Bakersfield.
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Dan and Chesney, KBOL, Big Country 99.5. It's Thursday, but I call it Little Friday because it's almost the weekend. 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Of course, Sunday morning, you got the Hoot Out with the Sunday morning gospel show. 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Here's Garth Brooks.

Dwight Yoakam, Buck Owens, Big Country 99.5, KVLO, MKC. And I've never been to Bakersfield. I have a friend and boss here at KVLO. He worked in Bakersfield for years. He's like, yeah, you're not missing anything. I've got a buddy that lives out in California, and he's like, nah, Bakersfield's not great. And there's a bunch of redneck nicknames for it, which, you know, hey, I'd fit right in. I live in Creek County. Neckersfield, Baker's Patch, and my favorite one is Baker Tucky. Kentucky and California. I love it. Here's Bellamy Brothers. Let Your Love Flow on Big Country 99.5 KVLO.

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George Strait, KBOO, Big Country 99.5. This is KC, and I just saw this article, this study that was done. It's one of those studies that you see and you go, I could have told you that. Researchers found that people who keep their phone notifications turned off are happier because they're less controlled by their devices. Yeah, of course. You're not interrupted all day. The one notification that I have on, and I think you should have on as well, is the one app, is the News on 6 weather app. Those notifications we need turned on here in Oklahoma from Mr. Travis Meyer. Here's Hank Jr. on KBOO.

Big Country 99.5. KBOL, this is David Ball. Speaking of ball, how about OU baseball? Boomer! Boomer! Let's go Sooners. They crushed Georgia 11-4 last night. Going to the national championship for the World Series up in Omaha. They had 15 hits, 5 home runs, 2 home runs by junior Jason Walk, who led off. That dude is sick. Anyway, it's going to be so fun. Playing North Carolina, best 2 out of 3. Game 1 is Saturday against North Carolina at 7 p.m. It's on ESPN. Let's go Sooners. This is Allison Krauss with Union Station. When you say nothing at all on KBOL.

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Tanner, this afternoon at 3:15, we'll have tickets to go see Diamond Rio for you. September 11th, the Hard Rock. I'm KC. It's June the 18th. What happened back in the day on June the 18th? A couple things that stuck out to me. 43 years ago, 1983, Sally Ride, the astronaut, became America's first woman in space. America's first woman. The first ever woman in space was Russian cosmonaut Valentina Tereshkova, 1963. You're obviously reading that. I didn't know that off the top of my head. This one I do know off the top of my head. 2000, on this date, 26 years ago, Tiger Woods won the U.S. Open for the first time by 15 strokes. He won it again in 2002 and 2008. But I remember it so well because I moved here in 2001 from Chicago, and I went to see the U.S. Open right here at Southern Hills. Watched Retief Goosen on 18 at Southern Hills miss a two-footer to force a playoff. And he ended up winning in 2001, which stopped the Tiger Slam at that time. I'm a little into golf. And the U.S. Open's going on right now, obviously in Shinnecock Hills, New York, where it's unbelievably windy. All right, what happened in country music history on June the 18th? You're going to find out next. Johnny's Country Music Minutes right after Toby Keith.

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1: 1955, Farron Young's signature hit, Live Fast, Love Hard, Die Young, peaked at number one on the country charts. The song idea came from Joe Allison while watching a gangster movie starring John Derek. Allison explained the main character in the picture said, "I want to die young and leave a good-looking corpse." In 1969, Glen Campbell was number one on the Billboard Country Album charts with Galveston. It was his 13th studio album, and it spent 11 weeks at number one and a total of 26 weeks in the chart. Born today in 1976 in Ada, Oklahoma, was Blake Shelton. He made his debut in 2001 with the single Austin from his self-titled debut album, and it spent 5 weeks at number one on the Billboard Hot Country charts. In 1984, the movie Rhinestone, starring Dolly Parton and Sylvester Stallone, premiered in Nashville. The Dolly Parton composed soundtrack produced two top 10 country singles, God Won't Get You and the chart-topping Tennessee Homesick Blues. In 1997, George Strait was number one on the country chart with Carrying Your Love With Me. And in 2015, Willie Nelson and Merle Haggard were number one on the country chart with Django and Jimmy, the sixth and final album collaboration between Nelson and Haggard, and Haggard's final album prior to his death in 2016. The song Django and Jimmy is a tribute to musicians Django Reinhardt and Jimmy Rogers. I'm Johnny with your Big Country 99.5 KVOL Country Music Minute.
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0: Patty Loveless and KVOO, Big Country 99.5. I'm KC. You heard Stacia from News on 6 give us the weather forecast with this cold front coming through, which is nice. But I had to look into the weekend because my boys and I were talking about Sunday, Father's Day, maybe going out and playing a little golf or something. Well, Sunday, there's a slight chance of showers. It's going to be really windy and a lot warmer. There's going to be a heat advisory, heat index somewhere around 105 or more. So maybe we'll just stay in and watch golf. Here's Merle Haggard. That's the way love goes. KVOO.
1: I've been throwing horseshoes over my left shoulder. 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

0: 5. I'm KC. And you've heard me talk about the Specs mission from Dr. Jeff Long, right? Dr. Jeff Long, Children and Family Eye Care. Doc Long wanted to give back, and he and his sons created the Specs mission. So they take nominations for people who need an eye exam, need a pair of glasses, and they give it away every single day. Yeah, free eye exam, free pair of glasses to somebody that needs it. Maybe you need it. Maybe your friends need it. Maybe your kids need it. Maybe your friends' kids need it. You know, before I was going to tell you about this, I Googled. I said, tell me good reasons to get an eye exam. And, you know, Dr. Jeff Long is the best in the business. He's got the best equipment. The first two things have nothing to do with prescriptions. The eye exam that you'll get can detect things like glaucoma and cataracts and macular degeneration early, which then it's easiest to treat. And the big one is a good eye exam, like Doc Long does, can detect signs of over 270 different health conditions, diabetes, high blood pressure, even brain tumors and things like that. And then, of course, your prescription, your glasses, everything. So go nominate yourself, somebody. Just go to KVOO.com. It's right there at the top of the page for the Specs program from Doc Long. Alabama, Mark Chestnut, Larry Gatlin and his brothers with all the gold in California coming up, too.
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Big

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I'm KC, Big Country 99.5. Tracy Byrd on the way. Dolly Parton, Garth Brooks, Brooks and Dunn. The only place you're going to hear all of these legends in one place. Oh, plus the national anthem, like I do every day at noon. That's coming up, too. Here's George Strait on KVOO.

Oklahoma's own KVOO signed on the air in 1926, celebrating 100 years of the voice of Oklahoma. We are KVOO FM Henrietta, Tulsa. Tulsa time is 12 o'clock. Stuart Martin Kubota brings you our national anthem. As America celebrates 250 years of freedom, sacrifice, and the spirit that built this country, we pause to honor the red, white, and blue on Big Country 99.5 KVOO.

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This is KC. And in 24 hours, tomorrow at this time, we've got to get to Harps in Bixby. Hoodow's going to be out there, the VU crew, bunch of KVOO merchandise, and getting you qualified for the Shinerbach cooler full of Shinerbach beer and tickets to go see Brooks and Dunn in Oklahoma City. So make sure you head out to Harps tomorrow in Bixby between noon and 1. Here's Brooks and Dunn now, hardworking man on KVOO.

0: Dolly on Big Country 99.5 KVOO. I'm KC, and it's time to give you dinner for two to Ike's Chili. You know, I've been talking about this for about a week or so. Ike's is the sponsor for Tunes and Spoons this year, the second annual Tunes and Spoons at Claremore. That's August 21st and 22nd. Lone Star is performing that Friday night. Gretchen Wilson is playing Saturday night for free, by the way. Tunes and Spoons is free. You got to pay for the food, but it's a free festival and free concerts. So with Ike's Chili being the sponsor, let's hook you up right now. If you're the ninth caller, 918-879-9999, I'll give you dinner for two to Ike's. 879-9999. Good luck. Here's Garth Brooks and KBOO.
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0: all the chili and everything like that. It'll be great. So congratulations to Jessica Dover of Turlton. I'll give away another dinner for two to Ike's tomorrow, just after 12, about 12:10 tomorrow. On the way next, Mary Chapin Carpenter, Alan Jackson, Oak Ridge Boys. And we'll get a check of the weather forecast. I know we've got some rain popping up, especially north of Tulsa.
1: 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And you can score some ice cold Coors Light in honor of a century of KVOO. We've been the soundtrack to Oklahoma for 100 years. And

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3: A cold front gradually pushing across eastern Oklahoma today in the Tulsa metro. Temperatures this afternoon mostly in the 70s behind that front with a gusty northeast wind. Still quite a bit warmer in southeastern Oklahoma before that front arrives. Areas of scattered showers and locally heavy thunderstorms continuing today and tonight. For the Bob Mills Weather Center, I'm News on 6 Meteorologist Stephen Nairns.
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0: Mary Chapin Carpenter, KVOO, Big Country 99.5. This is KC. And I'm a dad. Are you a dad? Get ready for Father's Day. What is it that you want for Father's Day? I'm not going to buy you anything. What do you want from, like, your kids? Somebody asked on social media, hey, dads, what do you actually want for Father's Day? I'll tell you some of the greatest responses, and I'll tell you what I want as well. Coming up in about 5 minutes is Alan Jackson.
1: Life's rolling wheels and shifting gears around that Jersey Turnpike. 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I don't know about that accent, son. This

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0: Oak Ridge Boys, KBOO, Big Country 99.5. I'm KC. Are you a dad like me? You ready for Father's Day?
1: They just don't make them like her daddies anymore, do they? There just ain't no way.
0: I saw this on social media. It says, hey, dads, what do you actually want for Father's Day? What do you want for Father's Day? A lot of these have a similarity in several of these answers. Burgers and a couple beers. But I like this. Like, this guy wants to, he said, I want to pack a cooler, go to a local park, set up a small grill, cook some burgers, drink a beer or two, and hang out with my wife and daughter. This one says, spend time with my family and not be expected to go out to a meal with my in-laws. This one says, I just want a day off. This one says, go to a baseball game, eat some hot dogs, enjoy time with my kids away from screens. I love this one. This one just says, a sword. Oh, and I love this one. This guy says, all he wants, I just want to be listened to without having to repeat myself. What do I want? Well, I'm glad you asked. I want to have a perfect Father's Day. I want to wake up, have pancakes. I love pancakes. I want a good breakfast. Maybe my kids go out, play 9 holes of golf. Come back, play a board game or something, some video games. That'd be fun. And then I always like to watch the end of the U.S. Open. So maybe the last, like, 6-7 holes of the U.S. Open with a little whiskey. That's what I'd like. Honey, are you listening right now? Boys, are you listening to Big Country 99.5 right now? Awesome. Clint Black, Waylon and Willie, and Doug Stone next. Happy almost Father's Day.
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is Clint Black at KBOO, Big Country 99.5. I'm KC. And this next song from Waylon and Willie. Waylon Jennings co-wrote Just to Satisfy You with Dan Bowman in a Phoenix hotel room. This is early 60s, 1963. And Waylon recorded an early version of it on harpsichord. Well, Willie met Waylon as Waylon was playing in a house band in Tempe, Arizona. And Willie Nelson said, you got to stay in Arizona. The pay is so good. Well, almost 20 years later, 19 to be exact, they recorded this song together. It went to number one in 1982. It's Just to Satisfy You, KBOO.

Country 99.5, Doug Stone on KBOO. This is KC, and my good friend Travis Meyer is going to make his way downstairs from the Weather Center up at News on 6. He's going to share a country song with you. What's on Trav's radar is on the way at 1, and he's got a good one from the man in black. Right now, Sarah Evans, I could not ask for more, is on KBOO.

0: Zone, KVOO, signed on the air in 1926. Celebrating 100 years of the voice of Oklahoma. We are KVOO-FM Henrietta, Tulsa.
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2: Hey, on my radar today is a song by Johnny Cash back in 1968 called Daddy Sing Bass. Well, I can't sing that low, but several voices other than Johnny Cash's were on that chorus, including Don Reed and Lou DeWitt from the Statler Brothers, as well as Jan Howard. 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And that's what's on my radar right here on Big Country 99.5.
3: I remember when I was a lad, times were hard and things were bad. But there's a silver lining behind every cloud. Just poor people, that's all we were, trying to make a living out of blackland dirt. But we'd get together in a family circle singing loud. Daddy sang bass.

Toby Keith, KBOO, Big Country 99.5, I'm KC, and you've been celebrating with us already for the 100th anniversary of KBOO. We're going to continue it all year long, and in fact, there's going to be a really cool special on News on 6 here in a couple weeks. I'll keep you up to date on that. But you could also celebrate by getting some official 100th anniversary merchandise. Let's go to the Nut House, right off Route 66 in Claremore, and we've got the KBOO merch right there. Here's Mel McDonald.

0: Joe Nichols, KVLO. I'm KC. I'm Big Country 99.5. I'm not sure if you're into soccer or not, but last night, FC Tulsa, they had a Wednesday night game over at One Oak, and they beat Monterey Bay 2-0, and they'll play again on Saturday in Colorado Springs. They're in third place in Group B. They're really good this year. Go FC Tulsa. And if you love World Cup, which I went over to Elgin Park, right there across from One Oak, great place to watch World Cup games. Let's see, Czechia and South Africa playing. Ooh, tonight, Mexico and South Korea play. Oh, that'll be awesome. USA, tomorrow. We've got Australia at 2 p.m. And I highly suggest if you go to Elgin Park. It's a great, great World Cup crowd. Go USA, USA, USA. On the way next, I've got Randy Travis, Wade Hayes, John A. Lee, and a check of the weather forecast.
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10: A cold front gradually pushing across eastern Oklahoma today in the Tulsa metro. Temperatures this afternoon mostly in the 70s behind that front with a gusty northeast wind. Still quite a bit warmer in southeastern Oklahoma before that front arrives. Areas of scattered showers and locally heavy thunderstorms continuing today and tonight. For the Bob Mills Weather Center, I'm News on 6 Meteorologist Stephen Nairns.
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Brandon Travis, KBOL, Big Country 99.5. I was talking about soccer earlier, or football. But if you like football, American football, and indoor football, Tulsa Oilers are going to be at the BOK Center this Saturday night. And it's going to be a great rematch because we beat San Antonio in San Antonio. We're on a four-game win streak, and San Antonio is here. Saturday night, BOK Center, 7 o'clock kickoff. Here's Wade Hayes, old enough to know better on KBOL.

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0: Johnny Lee, KVOO, Big Country 99.5. I've got a good stupid criminal story for you. This is KC. I love good dumb criminal stories. This is a quick one. So simple. It's in Florida. This guy's driving over 90 miles per hour on I-75 down there, and he got pulled over. And the trooper found 34 open White Claw cans inside the car. Yes, he was arrested on DUI and, of course, speeding and all the other stuff. 34 open cans. And that may be not the dumbest part. White Claw? I don't mean to judge, but White Claw? Judds, Aaron Tippin, Merle Haggard coming up.
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I am KC, and Aaron Tippin is going to be in town just 2 weeks from tonight, July 2nd, over at Hard Rock, on the Hard Rock Live stage. 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

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Here's a little bitty from Alan Jackson. Have a little.

Oklahoma's own KVOO signed on the air in 1926, celebrating 100 years of the voice of Oklahoma. We are KVOO-FM Henrietta, Tulsa. 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

Lori Morgan, a Big Country 99.5 KVOO. This is KC, and it's kicked off. Ben Johnson Days is back at Osage County Fairgrounds this weekend. You've got the WRCA Ranch Rodeo. You've got team roping and steer roping. Of course, Ben Johnson not only was an actor, but was a world champion team roper. Live music, performance by One Arm Bandit. You can find out more info. I was just watching a video. Tess Monty did a great interview with Ben Johnson's sister and John Wayne's granddaughter. News on 6.com. Go check it out. Here's Vince Gill. Look at us. This is KBOO.

Eddie Rabbit, KBOO, Big Country 99.5. Thought that would be a good song to play since some of us are getting some rain. That cold front came through. I stepped outside. It's like a different day from when I came into work. I think we dropped at least, 12, 13 degrees? I've got 68 degrees right now in downtown Tulsa. Here's Tim McGraw, just to see you smile on KBOO, Big Country 99.5. You are.

Terry Clark and KVOO, Big Country 99.5. This is KC. Johnny's Country Music Minute is next. He'll celebrate what happened on this date, June the 18th, back in the day in country music. And tomorrow, don't forget, noon to 1, the Hoot Owl will be out at Harps in Bixby. The Voo Crew will be out with KVOO merchandise. Got that Shiner Bock cooler and beer to give away, so they'll get you qualified for that. And tickets to go see these dudes October 1st in Oklahoma City. Go see the Hoot Owl and get registered tomorrow. Harps and Bixby, noon to 1. It's Brooks and Dunn, Neon Moon, KVOO. 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
1: 1955, Farron Young's signature hit, Live Fast, Love Hard, Die Young, peaked at number one on the country charts. The song idea came from Joe Allison while watching a gangster movie starring John Derrick. Allison explained the main character in the picture said, "I want to die young and leave a good-looking corpse." In 1969, Glen Campbell was number one on the Billboard Country Album charts with Galveston. It was his 13th studio album, and it spent 11 weeks at number one and a total of 26 weeks in the chart. Born today in 1976 in Ada, Oklahoma, was Blake Shelton. He made his debut in 2001 with the single Austin from his self-titled debut album, and it spent 5 weeks at number one on the Billboard Hot Country charts. In 1984, the movie Rhinestone, starring Dolly Parton and Sylvester Stallone, premiered in Nashville. The Dolly Parton composed soundtrack produced two top 10 country singles, God Won't Get You and the chart-topping Tennessee Homesick Blues. In 1997, George Strait was number one on the country chart with Carrying Your Love With Me. And in 2015, Willie Nelson and Merle Haggard were number one on the country chart with Django and Jimmy, the sixth and final album collaboration between Nelson and Haggard, and Haggard's final album prior to his death in 2016. The song Django and Jimmy is a tribute to musicians Django Reinhardt and Jimmy Rogers. I'm Johnny with your Big Country 99.5 KVOL Country Music Minute.
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16: A cold front gradually pushing across eastern Oklahoma today in the Tulsa metro. Temperatures this afternoon mostly in the 70s behind that front with a gusty northeast wind. Still quite a bit warmer in southeastern Oklahoma before that front arrives. Areas of scattered showers and locally heavy thunderstorms continuing today and tonight. For the Bob Mills Weather Center, I'm News on 6 meteorologist Stephen Nairns.
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Travis Tritt, KVLO, Big Country 99.5. This is KC. And Father's Day is Sunday, of course. I just read that people are going to be spending more than ever. Americans are spending a record $27.9 billion for this weekend. Yeah, it's a record. Is that because things are more expensive now? Or is it because people are spending more on their dad? I don't know. But happy almost Father's Day anyway. This woman had a very famous father. She's pretty famous herself, Reba McEntire. Her dad was Clark McEntire, who, of course, was a rancher here in Oklahoma and a legendary three-time world champion steer roper in the Pro Rodeo Hall of Fame. Here's Reba with Somebody Should Leave on Big Country 99.5 KVOO. It's

0: Blake Shelton, Trace Atkins. That's Hillbilly Bone, KVOO, Big Country 99.5. I'm KC. And I love to look at Facebook Marketplace just to see what people are selling around Green Country. Somebody's selling on Facebook Marketplace a daylight donut. That would be awesome. No, that'd be really bad. I would be 400 pounds. But you know where daylight donuts got their name? I always thought this was interesting. I found this out like not even a year and a half ago. So it's one of my favorite nuggets to tell people. I always thought it was daylight donuts because, you know, it's daylight. Get your donuts. No, it came from their last name. So Tommy and Lucille Day started in 1954, and it was Tommy Day's Light Donut Mix. He would make a donut mix. He would deliver it out of the back of his car to different bakeries. And then they continued it and shortened it to Daylight instead of Tommy Day's Light Donut Mix, Daylight Donuts. Isn't that interesting? I thought so. Tracy Lawrence, Tanya Tucker, and Willie Nelson on the web.
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0: is Willie on KBOO, Big Country 99.5. This is KC, the unofficial mayor of Bristow. I better go back there now to my little greenhouse on the hill there in Creek County. Tanner's coming in. I'll see you tomorrow on a Friday. Thank you for listening to KBOO. Here's Garth.
1: 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I showed up in boots and ruined your blind tie affair.

0: Oklahoma's own KVOO signed on the air in 1926. 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We are KVOO-FM Henrietta, Tulsa. Tulsa time is 3 o'clock. It's time to look back on this day in KVOO history with Tanner. 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
1: Hey, what's going on? I'm Tanner. Thank you so much for hanging out this afternoon. We're getting the show started today with a song that's a really popular wedding song. So this ended up becoming Brad Paisley's 10th consecutive number one, and a little change of pace from the songs he was doing at the time, like I'm Gonna Miss Her and Ticks. This was on top of the chart on this day in 2009 on KVOO. Here's Then.
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Big Country 99.5 KVOO. Well, I got you another chance to win right now. It's some more of these Diamond Rio tickets. And man, if you've never seen Diamond Rio before, let me tell you, they put on a heck of a show. And they are making their way back to town Friday, September 11th at the Hard Rock Hotel and Casino. So I've got a pair of tickets going to Caller 9. And also, if that's you, I'm going to put your name in the drawing for that grand prize Live Live at the Hard Rock Experience. And that's a hotel stay and dinner, of course, in addition to the tickets. So,

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0: One of my favorites from the great Keith Whitley right there. It's Big Country 99.5 KVOO. And let's get us a winner now for these Diamond Rio tickets. Who's this?
1: Stacy from Oshelada.
0: Hey, Stacy, what are you up to this afternoon?
1: I'm actually on my way home.
0: Oh, okay. Well, hey, guess what? You're a winner. You're caller 9. You just scored a pair of tickets to see Diamond Rio. That's September 11th at the Hard Rock. And then you're also qualified for the Live Live at the Hard Rock grand prize, which is a hotel stay and dinner in addition to those tickets. So how does that sound?
1: That sounds amazing. It's wonderful.
0: Hey, and you got a pair of tickets. So who are you taking with you to the show?
1: My husband, Brian.
0: Well, y'all are going to have a blast. Congratulations, Stacy. And I've got one final pair of tickets up for grabs at 3:15 tomorrow afternoon.
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8: A cold front has passed most of the metro. We're down in the 70s now. A few spotty showers and storms still a possibility, especially north over the next hour or two. Tomorrow morning, we're going to start with rain and thunder near and south of Tulsa. Low of 67, then mostly cloudy to partly sunny tomorrow afternoon, a high of 84. From the

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Oh, man, I hope you're hungry because that big Texan road show is at Mother Road Market tonight. You know where you have to eat a 72-ounce steak? It starts at 5:30 this evening. Here's Kenny Rogers. This is Lady on KVOO. Lady.

0: Country 99.5 KVOO. Hey, don't forget, the Hoot Owl is going to be out tomorrow with our Voo Crew Summer Series, along with Shinerbach, and we've been having so much fun with this. It's your chance to come meet us, and we'll hook you up with some KVOO 100th Anniversary gear, and also, you can get signed up to win a Shinerbach cooler, some beer, and some tickets to see Brooks and Dunn in Oklahoma City. So make sure you go see the Hoot Owl tomorrow. He'll be in Bixby at the Harps in town from noon to 1. And we've got all the info on our Voo Crew Summer Series at KVOO.com. We're back in a bit with George Strait, Shania Twain, and Johnny Cash.
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0: Man, there's some folks who have gotten a lot of rain here lately. 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
12: Fishing remains solid across Green Country as water temperatures continue climbing into the mid and upper 70s. Folks going after bass are finding some of the best action at Fort Gibson, Grand, Greenleaf, Keystone, Ulaga, Tin Killer, and Weber's Falls. Crankbaits, spinnerbaits, plastics, and topwater lures are producing around brush piles, creek channels, docks, and shoreline cover. Catfish continue to be great this week, too. Caw Lake is reporting excellent blue channel and flathead catfishing below the dam, along with excellent paddlefish snagging. Good catfish action is also being reported at Fort Gibson, Grand, Hudson, Keystone, Ulaga, Hula, and Tin Killer. Crappie fishing is fair to good across much of the area, with Grand, Skytook, and Copan reporting some of the better bites around brush structure and docks on jigs and minnows. For hybrid and white bass anglers, Hudson remains a top destination with good fishing below the dam, while Birch is producing fair hybrid striper action on shad around points. And trout fishing remains good on the lower Illinois River when water generation is low. That's your fish and hole forecast on Big Country 99.5 KVOO.
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It was the King, George Strait, on Big Country 99.5 KVOO. Well, coming up here in about 6 or 7 minutes, I'm going to get that request line open. So if there's a song you want to hear this afternoon, start thinking up what that might be. Make sure you got your phone nearby, too, because I certainly want to hear from you. Right now, it's the great Johnny Cash. Here's I Walk the Line on KVOO.

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0: Country 99.5 KVOO. All right, I've got that request line open now, so holler at me if you got a song you want to hear, and I am in need of your request so that we can pull off one for you, one for me at 4 o'clock. And that's where I play a song for you, but then I follow it up with a song for me, something I want to hear. And I try to match the vibe and the style of your song with that song I pick. So it's a fun challenge, but I cannot get this done without your request. 918-879-9999. Give me a call.
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0: Oklahoma's own KVOO signed on the air in 1926. Celebrating 100 years of the voice of Oklahoma. We are KVOO-FM Henrietta, Tulsa. 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
1: Okay, it's time for one for you, one for me, and we're heading to the phones. 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
2: Can I hear Somebody's Doing Me Right by Keith Whitley?
1: Sure can. What's your name and where are you from?
2: Eli Hughes from High School, Oklahoma.
1: And Eli, is there any particular reason for this one?
2: It's just a good one.
1: Yes, sir, it is. Well, here you go. And then after this, I'll play something for me. It's Big Country 99.5 KVOO. Right.

0: Big Country 99.5 KVOO. We're doing one for you, one for me. And that's for you, Eli, out in Haskell. It is Keith Whitley with Somebody's Doing Me Right. And now it's my turn to pick out a song. So let's do another love song. And we'll do this one in honor of Blake Shelton celebrating his birthday today. Here's a great one from him. This is Nobody But Me on KVOO.
1: Don't waste your time.

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KVOO. Hey, congratulations again to Stacy Harmon from out in Oshaleta. She won those Diamond Rio tickets I was giving away about an hour ago. And don't forget, I've got one final pair up for grabs at 3:15. Tomorrow afternoon, you could be going to see Diamond Rio for free at the Hard Rock, so definitely don't want to miss out on that. Here's Barbara Mandrell. This is KVOO. I remember.

0: Here's Gary Allen with her man on Big Country 99.5 KVOO. Well, thank you so much for hanging out today. I'm Tanner. So, of course, we've got the World Cup going on. It's here in the United States this year. And it's been so funny seeing fans from all over the world just having the time of their life here in the United States. They're experiencing American things for the first time. And I came across this news story online. And here's a guy from England just wearing the biggest cowboy hat I've ever seen, talking with a reporter in Texas.
1: Hi, I love this beer in this country, by the way. It's really good.
2: You like the beer in this country?
1: It's
2: all right.
1: Hospitality has been amazing as well.
2: Really? Have you had any Texas barbecue yet?
1: I had Texas barbecue yesterday. I had a lovely bit of brisket.
2: Tell me about it. What was your experience? Is it what you expected?
1: I went, picked it up, put the sauce on it, dropped it in the mouth, melted in my mouth. It was absolutely beautiful. It's the best beef I've had in my life.
0: Almost makes you wish you could go back and experience that barbecue for the first time in your life again. That's amazing. I've got Joe Diffie, George Strait, and Glenn Campbell coming up.
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1: A cold front has passed most of the metro. We're down in the 70s now. A few spotty showers and storms still a possibility, especially north over the next hour or two. Tomorrow morning, we're going to start with rain and thunder near and south of Tulsa, low of 67. Then mostly cloudy to partly sunny tomorrow afternoon, a high of 84. From the Bob Mills Weather Center, I'm Nissan 6's Alan Crum.
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10: Big Country traffic from the Mullen Plumbing Traffic Center.
11: Northbound 169, traffic slows down at 71st. That continues to the BA interchange. Already seeing some delays now, north and southbound 75 at the roadwork at 96. With traffic, I'm Randy Fuller.
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It's Oklahoma's own Joe Diffie on Big Country 99.5 KVOO. We've got our Throwback Thursday segment with Andy O, Gene, and Sonny coming up, so make sure you stick around. We're going to hear one of their old bits from back in the day. Right now, it's one of my favorites from Glenn Campbell. This is Gentle on My Mind. It's

0: celebrating 100 years of country music in Oklahoma.
1: Oh, way down yonder in the Indian Nation, the cowboy's life is my occupation in Oklahoma. 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
2: She was storming through the house that day, and I could tell she was leaving. And I thought, oh, she'll be back, till she turned around and pointed at the wall and said,

0: This year, KVOO is celebrating 100 years. And on this Throwback Thursday, we're looking back at some unforgettable moments from the past century and paying tribute to the voices that shaped generations. Here's Andy O, Gene, and Sonny.
1: All right, now yesterday the big drama of the day was Sonny was supposed to go in and get some kind, and I don't want to get into medical details because the HIPAA Act does apply to the KVOO Morning Show.
2: Okay. Yes.
1: But you had some sort of...
2: I had what's called a biliary scan because I got gallbladder problems.
1: Okay.
2: Or as one of my 7th grade science students used to call it, a go-baller.
1: A go-baller.
2: Yes, I've been having go-baller problems. So yesterday...
1: Go!
2: So I went in yesterday and had a go-baller scan.
1: Yeah.
2: It's not a pleasant procedure, but the nurses over at St. Francis Imaging, very nice.
1: Very nice.
2: Took care of me very well. I was the biggest...
1: What you're saying is they laced you up on Valium.
2: That's exactly what they did. And, you know, here's the funny thing. I get that laser hair removal thing. So I've got the numbing cream. So I numbed up my arms because I didn't know where they were going to put the IV in. So I numbed up both arms and I get in there and she starts looking up here at the bend of my elbow. And I said, no, I didn't numb there. You can't give me the IV there. And she started laughing at me. So she was able to get it in my hand where I did not feel it.
3: Somewhere where you couldn't feel it.
2: Yes.
1: So it was not as bad as you thought.
2: Not nearly as bad as I thought. Tomorrow's the endoscopy. That's no fun. That's where they put a tube in.
1: I don't want to hear all that.
2: All right.
1: I get real ill. You just talk about medical procedures. I drive by the hospital. I get real faint.
2: Really?
1: When they pricked my finger to take blood when we got married, I passed out.
2: For your wedding?
1: Yes.
2: Really?
1: Yeah. So.
2: Oh, you pansy.
1: Oh, yeah. You think you're bad.
2: Well, she told me yesterday, she said, you know, you may be a pansy, but the men that come in here, 10 times worse than
1: I
2: you.
1: Believe that.
3: Yeah, I had her all worked up.
2: Yes, sure Gene scared me. He had it done and said, oh, it's terrible. It hurts. And it's, you know, it squeezes your goalballer and you'll fall
3: your goalballer.
2: Yeah.
3: But, boy, that's something you don't want.
1: You don't want your goalballer squeezed. Take my word for that.
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10: Northbound 169, traffic slows down at 71st. That continues to the BA interchange. Already seeing some delays now, north and southbound 75 with the road work at 96. With traffic, I'm Randy Fuller.
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Well, it's been a big day out at Grand Lake. If you've not heard, for the first time since 2022, Major League Fishing is back. They're on Grand. It was stage 6 of the Bass Pro Tour, and I think there's like 51 of the best fishermen in the world here competing. It's a 4-day tournament, and there's $125,000 up for grabs, so certainly a big deal. Here's a song about another body of water. It's Tennessee River from Alabama. I was

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99.5 KVOO. Well, here in a few minutes, we'll get our fast train at 5 going. And as you're getting off work today, heading home, I won't be playing any slow songs. In fact, I'm looking ahead. Travis Tritt, Earl Thomas Conley, Hank Jr. is going to kick things off for us. So make sure you stick around. Right now, it's Oklahoma's own Toby Keith.

0: Oklahoma zone, KVOO signed on the air in 1926, celebrating 100 years of the voice of Oklahoma. 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

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Well, I hope you got plans to go see the Hoot Owl tomorrow with our Voo Crew Summer Series along with Shinerbach. He'll be set up in Bixby, and he'll be getting you registered to score a Shinerbach cooler. You could win some beer, Brooks and Dunn tickets, and then he'll hook you up with some KVOO 100th anniversary gear as well. So that's at the Harps in Bixby tomorrow from noon to 1. 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

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So if you caught Johnny's Country Music Minute earlier today, then you know that we've got a birthday in the country music world, and it's one of Oklahoma's own, too. One of my favorite singers, Blake Shelton, is celebrating his birthday today. So here in about 7 minutes or so, we're going to talk about our favorite songs from Blake. But right now, it's an artist who he has said is one of his favorites. This is Earl Thomas Conley. You

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1: That's Josh Turner on Big Country 99.5 KVOO. Well, appreciate you hanging out today. I'm Tanner. I had mentioned just a little bit ago that one of my favorite country singers is celebrating a birthday today. Talking about Blake Shelton, of course, from Ada, Oklahoma. He and my wife both from there. So here real quick, I'm going to walk you through my top three personal favorite songs from Blake Shelton. And these are just my opinion, my choice. Number three, got to be this one.
2: Now you can do what you want to, but I'm asking pretty please, honey. Don't go loving on nobody but me.
1: Love that one. That's a song I haven't heard in a while, too. Nobody but me. My second favorite song from Blake is one of his newer songs. You take my

0: love that one. And apparently Kenny Chesney has also recorded that song. He just never released his version of it. That is Sangria. My number one favorite song from Blake has got to be this one.
1: She said, I don't care if you're 80. You'll always be my baby.
0: So dang good. It is The Baby. So we're talking about this on Facebook right now, and I would love to hear what your favorites from Blake Shelton are. You can go weigh in on Facebook right now at Big Country 99.5.
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4: A cold front has passed most of the metro. We're down in the 70s now. A few spotty showers and storms still a possibility, especially north over the next hour or two. Tomorrow morning, we're going to start with rain and thunder near and south of Tulsa, low of 67. Then mostly cloudy to partly sunny tomorrow afternoon, a high of 84. From the Bob Mills Weather Center, I'm News 9-6's Alan Crum.
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12: Big Country traffic from the Mullen Plumbing Traffic Center.
13: Traffic issue causing a 15-minute slowdown from 169 to 145th. Both directions of 75 stop down on the approach to 96, and it's 20 minutes south by Memorial from the Creek Turnpike to Bixby. With traffic, I'm Randy Fuller.
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Big Country 99.5 KVOO. See, you know who I'm talking about when I say Taylor Sheridan, right? He's the man behind Yellowstone and Landman, Tulsa King, all those great shows. And he is actually in Oklahoma this week. So I'll fill you in on that here in about 7 minutes or so. Right now it's Faith Hill. I don't want

0: That's the great Wayland Jennings and some words to live by. I've always been crazy on Big Country 99.5 KVOO. So I mentioned just a little bit ago that Taylor Sheridan, who of course is the man behind Yellowstone and Landman and Tulsa King, all those great shows, he is in Oklahoma this week and competing in one of the biggest reining horse events in the country. So it's the Four Sixes NRHA Derby in Oklahoma City. And he was doing an interview talking about why he loves coming to Oklahoma so much.
1: With Yellowstone, for example, one of the things I really wanted to do is introduce all of America and the coasts and these big urban centers to this way of life. And this way of life centers around the horse, which obviously Oklahoma's embraced always. We create scenarios with characters that may be a little fantastical, but they're relatable. And so people can become intrigued by a character like a Beth Dutton or a Tommy or an Angela on Landman. And it makes you curious about a world. There's parts of Oklahoma that could double for any parts of the country. You have all these different architectural styles, and the people are excited to have us here. So for that reason, it's a real blast to film here.
0: Love it. So that event, by the way, the 4-6s NRHA Derby is going through Sunday. They're in Oklahoma City.
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0: Man, there's some folks who have gotten a lot of rain here lately. And while the rain is great for your yard or your flower bed, it can also reveal problems that you didn't know you had, especially when it comes to your roof. I'm Tanner, and we've been dealing with some hail damage on our roof at our house up in Collinsville. And after the hailstorms that we had earlier this season, a lot of homeowners could be dealing with roof damage without even realizing it. 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
9: Big Country traffic from the Mullen Plumbing Traffic Center.
10: Eastbound BA looking pretty good coming off the I-44 interchange from 169 to 129th, about 15 minutes of moderate to heavy delays. Both sides of 75, north and southbound, are stopped down at 96. With traffic, I'm Randy Fuller.
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So, you know, it seems like there's always some creative, made-up holiday just about every day. They say today is apparently Go Fishing Day, and that is one I can get behind. I'll use any excuse to get out and do some fishing. Here's Lone Star. This is What About Now?

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Well, if you love 90s country, make sure you stick around, because here in a few minutes, we're going to do our 90s country six-pack. And that's something I do every evening at 6 o'clock. I play six straight songs from the 90s, and I always like to throw in a deep cut or something that we don't play too often. So we'll get to it at 6 o'clock, but to hold you over till then, here's Clint Black and his take on Desperado from the Eagles.

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Here's Tracy Byrd kicking off our 90s country six-pack on Big Country 99.5 KVOO. I've got Brooks and Dunn, Aaron Tippin, and Kenny Chesney on the way. This is Lori Morgan.

90s Country Six Pack on Big Country 99.5 KVOO. And speaking of 90s Country, you know, this week I've been giving away tickets to see Diamond Rio out at the Hard Rock, which congratulations again to Stacey Harmon from out in Oshaleta. She won that pair I was giving away earlier this afternoon, but I've only got one more pair up for grabs. And you could score those at 3:15 tomorrow afternoon. Here's Brooks and Dunn.

This is our 90s Country Six-Pack on Big Country 99.5 KVOO. And as promised, here's a song that we don't play too often. And this comes from probably my favorite female country singer of all time, Patti Loveless. This was her first ever number one song. It's Timber, I'm Falling in Love.

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9: Big Country traffic from the Mullen Plumbing Traffic Center.
10: Eastbound BA looking pretty good coming off the I-44 interchange from 169 to 129th, about 15 minutes of moderate to heavy delays. Both sides of 75, north and southbound, are stopped down at 96. With traffic, I'm Randy Fuller.
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0: country am I in?
1: It doesn't matter. It's 5 o'clock somewhere.
0: It's always on 5 in Margaritaville, come to think of it.
1: Yeah, I heard that.
0: You've been there, haven't you?
1: Yes, sir.
0: I've seen your boat there.
1: I've been to Margaritaville a few times.
0: All right. Well, that's good.
1: Stumble my way back.
0: Okay. Well, we just want to make sure you can keep it between the navigational beacons.
1: Between the buoys. I got it.
0: All right. Well, it's 5 o'clock. Let's go somewhere.
1: I'm ready. Crank it up.
0: Let's get out of here.
1: I'm gone.
2: 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So we're just a few days out from Father's Day, of course. And I was just reading online, somebody asked dads, what do you actually want for Father's Day? Now, some of the top answers were personal time for hobbies, doing an activity outdoors like taking a hike, or, of course, spending time with family as well, which the older I get, yeah, that's exactly what I want. And here's a song that I think speaks pretty well to that. It's George Strait with Living and Living Well.

0: Dan Seals with Bob on Big Country 99.5 KVOO. Hey, did you get a chance to check out our Throwback Thursday picture that was shared on social media earlier today? So it was of one of the biggest events that KVOO would do every year back in the day, and that was the KVOO Family Picnic. It was a big old concert that they held out at the fairgrounds, or as they just referred to it back then, Bell's Amusement Park. And so the picture that we posted today was of Billy Parker up on stage at the show back in 1974. So if you want to check that out, that is over on Facebook at Big Country 99.5.
1: 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Keep listening for the fun forecast with KC. He'll tell you where and when the fun events are happening so you can...

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1: Man, there's some folks who have gotten a lot of rain here lately. And while the rain is great for your yard or your flower bed, it can also reveal problems that you didn't know you had, especially when it comes to your roof. 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
3: Cloudy and cool tonight. There will be at least a shower or storm nearby, but overnight and early tomorrow, this will more rain and thunder start to show up, especially near and south of Tulsa. Tomorrow morning will start in the mid-60s. Partly to mostly cloudy tomorrow afternoon, high of 85. More rain and thunder for part of the weekend. From the Bob Mills Weather Center, I'm News on 6's Alan Crone.
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0: 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I was talking about Father's Day coming up this weekend, and here's some parenting advice from Tim McGraw.
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2: 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And it's just a matter of making mistakes and trying to do better the next day and kind of following your kid's heartbeat. I guess is the best way to say it.
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Big Country 99.5 KVOO. Thank you so much for hanging out today. I'm Tanner. It is time for me to hit the road and head back home to Collinsville so I can see my boy McCoy and my wife Kaylin. But make sure you stick around because my buddy Johnny is coming in next at 7. And hope you have a terrific evening. Here's Ronnie Miller.

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Country's biggest legends are here 24/7. 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

0: Oklahoma's own KVOO signed on the air in 1926, celebrating 100 years of the voice of Oklahoma. We are KVOO-FM Henrietta, Tulsa. 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
2: 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It's the title song from her album of the same name. This became Olivia Newton-John's first number one single, and her signature song also earned her a Grammy Award in 1975. If you love me, let me know. 70s at 7 on KVOO.